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And now you do what they told you.

Harman Street. Oh, Harman Street. Harman Street. Harman Street. Yeah, it's reoccurring. It's like a dream. I live a thousand times. Yeah, and it's always like the very first time.

Heal Diamonds. It's the Linja. You want to be Diamond, stand up with a channel and shoot in a star. And I'm on size 200 on a CB200. Dolly on a Z star.

0: La Tribu, 106.9 à Saint-Nazaire.
1: Holly came from Miami, FLA. Hitchhiked away across USA. Plucked her eyebrows on the way. Shaved her legs and then he was a she. She says, hey babe, take a walk on the wild side.

everybody had to pay and pay. A hustle here and a hustle there. New York City is the place where they said, hey babe, take a walk on the wild side.

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Certified lover boy, certified pedophiles. 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

0: 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It's the last year. Let me assure you. All God bless you, hold up your hand to the sky and say, Jah Rastafari, live.
1: Give thanks unto the Most High.